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Welcome aboard to another installment of Myself Kletsis right here on Rinse. It is the 9th of September 2026, and tonight marks a very special occasion for fans of dancehall music.

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Sounds of Mavado. And this one coming in sounds of the UK's very own CHIP Chip.

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0: I heard they share the same clothes.
1: 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It's like, that's for the boss up people. It's just like a feat. It's

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Grab that mic at a block party, cuff an hour, I ain't selling no show out. But I still show out, no show off.

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I will remember where I first met her, 'cause she's the one for me. I can tell if you hurt my brother.

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Mega excited to be back. The gang from Rotherham travelling down south on Wednesday, ready for it on Thursday. Got my juggling balls ready for the fancy dress. 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
1: Beep.
2: Choose one. Choose one.
1: Hold tight to Stash one more time.
2: Choose
1: big up, mate.
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1: Happy mopping, yeah?
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1: Choose one. 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Big up to DJ Terrorize. 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Die. 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

So, right at the start of the show, someone requested DJ Trace Lost Entity. 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I didn't forget you, see?

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Anyone with any mouth, you know. 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Ever ready, ever ready. 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All type of funk. 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